0: 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Little Joe never once gave it away. Inox 1810. Musiche per non arrugginire il cervello. 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Hey Joe, take a walk on the wild side.
1: Girls, girls, watch out, watch out. There's a two-legged animal running about. Smokes a great big cigar, and it hangs around at a bar. If it tells the biggest lies, wears the loudest ties, it's a man. If it acts just like a cross patch, has a face with whiskers that scratch. If it's stubborn as can be, mean and ornery, it's a man. If it walks, if it talks, if its habits are a little bit peculiar, if it brags and tries to make you think it's wonderful, be on the lookout, don't let it fool ya. But if it makes the moon up on high more than just a light in the sky, if it kisses you and you find you like it to grab it,

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Owns a car that runs out of gas. Then it's time that you get hip. Better watch your step. It's a man if it acts just like it's the boss. When it knows that you are, of course. If it gets a little rough, thinks it's very tough. It's a man if it walks, if it talks, if its habits are a little bit peculiar. If it brags and tries to make you think it's wonderful, be on the lookout. Don't let it

0: I don't wanna hear like, oh, fuck all this beautifully played, oh, listen to this blast. No, fuck it. Bring back the fucking danger in the music.
1: But you know you, and you know me. We're brothers. You want the best. I don't care what you got, you want the best.
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0: I don't wanna hear like, oh, fuck all this beautifully played, oh, listen to this blast. No, fuck it. Bring back the fucking danger in the music.
1: Well, you know you, and you know me. We brothers. You want the best. I don't care what you got, you want the best.
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strangest way to live is in a far past. 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Ball caps and keloids, dog tags, most of us alike. The foundation where the raft made changes. 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Choice left marks, not a part of going ape shit. 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Blew the candles out, but never touched the cake. 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

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He went first, I came after. 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Yeah.

0: 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We brothers. 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I don't care what you got. You want the best.
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1: Man try to say he's better than me. Tell my man shut up. Mention my name in your tweets. I rude boy, shut up.
2: Shut up.
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0: Because you made your father a promise and you didn't keep it.
1: What was the promise?
0: Oh yeah, this Christmas we going over to the mansion. I'ma show you what's going on over there now.
1: The mansion.
0: Look at it now.
1: The mansion.
0: Ain't no mansion over there, Stokey. 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That motherfucker, 2-bedroom house, Stokey.

outrunning the blues, so now I'm never bored. 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But this place is totally, completely empty. So I just need to act like the person I want to be. Because your thinking creates your reality. I used to feel everything intensely. And I still do sometimes. But honestly, it's only when the mood strikes me. It's strange to move on and still miss things. Like the view of the moon from my room. And the sight of you walking away up the avenue. And everything I thought was important, but isn't anymore after the yard went.

0: 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We brothers. You want the best. I don't care what you got. You want the best.
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0: 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No, fuck it. Bring back the fucking danger in the music.
1: Well, you know you, and you know me. We're brothers. You want the best. I don't care what you got, you want the best.
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Yeah. 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No matter where you're from, though, you're gonna bump into it one day.

0: 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We're brothers. You want the best. I don't care what you got, you want the best.
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1: Taking
0: that natural information.

0: 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No, fuck it. Bring back the fucking danger in the music.
1: Well, you know you, and you know me. We're brothers. You want the best. I don't care what you got, you want the best.
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